Psalm 66 says, "Come and hear, and I will declare what he has done for my soul." 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

With the clear skies for tonight, not as cool with overnight lows dropping to the upper 40s and low 50s with light winds. For Thursday, expect lots of sunshine, warmer with low humidity. High temperatures return to the upper 70s and low 80s. West winds 10 miles per hour or less. Looks like lots of sunshine continues into Friday as well with high temperatures around 80. And then a few scattered showers moves in for Saturday and better chances for some periods of rain expected by Sunday with some tropical moisture. From StormTrack 5 Weather Center, I'm meteorologist Kit Alexander. 80.

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0: David. On the night you're falling all to pieces, you can bring your lonely heart to Jesus. 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

Mostly clear skies for tonight, not as cool, with overnight lows dropping to the upper 40s and low 50s with light winds. For Thursday, expect lots of sunshine, warmer with low humidity. High temperatures return to the upper 70s and low 80s, west winds 10 miles per hour or less. Looks like lots of sunshine continues into Friday as well, with high temperatures around 80, and then a few scattered showers moves in for Saturday, and better chances for some periods of rain expected by Sunday with some tropical moisture. From StormTrack 5 Weather Center, I'm meteorologist Kit Alexander.

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Most of clear skies for tonight, not as cool with overnight lows dropping to the upper 40s and low 50s with light winds. For Thursday, expect lots of sunshine, warmer with low humidity. High temperatures return to the upper 70s and low 80s, west winds 10 miles per hour or less. Looks like lots of sunshine continues into Friday as well with high temperatures around 80. And then a few scattered showers moves in for Saturday and better chances for some periods of rain expected by Sunday with some tropical moisture. From StormTrack 5 Weather Center, I'm meteorologist Kit Alexander.

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Sometimes in big, life-changing ways. Sometimes in quiet moments we almost miss. Your story shows God's faithfulness and lifts up a song that will never get old.

With the clear skies for tonight, not as cool with overnight lows dropping to the upper 40s and low 50s with light winds. For Thursday, expect lots of sunshine, warmer with low humidity. High temperatures return to the upper 70s and low 80s. West winds 10 miles per hour or less. Looks like lots of sunshine continues into Friday as well with high temperatures around 80. And then a few scattered showers moves in for Saturday and better chances for some periods of rain expected by Sunday with some tropical moisture. From StormTrack 5 Weather Center, I'm meteorologist Kit Alexander.

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He changes lives by His grace. And He's working in all things for the good of those who love Him. So that one day, we can say, "This is my story. This is my song." 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

0: perfectly.
1: Psalm 118. The Lord is my strength and song, and he has become my salvation. 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

Every life tells a story. Some chapters may be filled with joy, while others bring questions, heartache, or unexpected turns. But the amazing thing is that regardless of what chapter you're in today, God is faithful. He shows up in everyday moments. He changes lives by His grace. And He's working in all things for the good of those who love Him. So that one day, we can say, "This is my story. This is my song." 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

You don't always see the impact, but God does. This isn't just radio. It's God working through ordinary people. And it's all made possible because you gave. Thank you for making a difference by supporting the ministry of 88.3 WCQR.

0: Psalm 37 verses 4 to 7 tells us, "Delight yourself in the Lord, and he will give you the desires of your heart. Commit your way to the Lord, trust in him, and he will act. Be still before the Lord and wait patiently for him."
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0: When we delight in the Lord, he does more than improve our perspective. He guides our way and establishes our steps. He gives a trajectory and firm footing. Later in Psalm 37, in verses 23 and 24, we find a wonderful explanation of this truth. "The steps of a man are established by the Lord when he delights in his way. Though he fall, he shall not be cast headlong, for the Lord upholds his hand." You see the realism here? Our steps are established when we delight in the Lord, but we will still stumble. Things won't always go right. There will be opposition. But because we delight in the Lord, he will uphold us so that the stumble is not fatal or final. He will pick us up and reset our feet so that we continue in his way, honoring and delighting and doing good. And because of our delight in the Lord, we can commit our way to the Lord and be still and wait patiently. This is future-facing dependence. We will not waver or waffle or reconsider even as society redefines what is good. We trust that God will act. Committing our way to him is to put our lives in his capable, powerful, good hands. And so we can be still and wait on the Lord. We can live in the long view. What feels slow in our estimation is right on time in God's plan. We are often like children who have been told, "We're going to get a present tomorrow," constantly asking, "Is it tomorrow yet? Is it tomorrow yet?" Instead, we're called to be still, to be calm, collected, unpanicky. When we delight in the Lord, waiting becomes easier because as we wait, our eyes are fixed on him and we have reason for joy.
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0: Psalm 96 says, "Oh, sing to the Lord a new song. 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

Psalm 66 says, "Come and hear, and I will declare what he has done for my soul." 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

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Oh,

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Thank you for being a part of what we do every day.

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0: Good Thursday morning. It's Thursday. That means it's Friday Eve. We are Rhonda and Adam on 88.3 WCQR. Thank you for listening. Thanks for hanging out with us. It is time for the Daily Power Verse.
1: Yes, it is. And I know this is may come across a little cheesy, but I can't help it. I'm a dad. That's just kind of who I am these days. So it's fall. It's going to be a beautiful, beautiful day ahead. The leaves are starting to change. And so I feel like this is just a good verse that we could even adopt as the fall power verse. So this is Colossians 3:16. It says, "Let the word of Christ dwell with you richly, teaching and admonishing one another in all wisdom, singing psalms and hymns and spiritual songs with thankfulness in your hearts to God."

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0: Hey, good morning and welcome in. We are Ron and Adam here at 88.3 WCQR. And I'm notorious for not being good at celebrating. I just kind of move on to the next thing.
1: I know, you planner, you busybody, you just busy all the time.
0: But that is why I don't want to miss out on celebrating together as a WCQR family hitting 100% of our fall fundraising goal. And that was that's over a week ago
1: now. I know.
0: Hard to believe, but thank you so much for everyone who gave and got involved, and you make this ministry possible.
1: I wish I could hug you. I do. I wish Adam knows that's true. I wish I could hug you and just say thank you so much. Because it's fun when I make thank you calls, because I say, hey, thank you for your gift to the ministry. And they're like, thank you for what you do. And I'm like, well, thank you, because we couldn't do it without you. Well, thank you, because you inspired me. And it goes around and round. And I love that. But that is proof right there that we are doing it together. That me, that Adam, that everyone in this building can do what we do because of you. Your prayers, your support make this ministry possible. So I don't know that I can hug you, but hey, just know right now that you get a virtual hug and a big thank you for supporting the ministry of WCQR.

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0: You made it just in time this morning for a little bit of coffee and a whole lot of Jesus. Good morning. 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
1: Proverbs chapter 3, verses 5 and 6. You can say it along if you know it. Mm-hmm. Trust in the Lord with all your heart and lean not on your own understanding. Mm-hmm. In all your ways, acknowledge him, and he will make your paths straight. Yep. Let's dissect those two verses. Now, not grammar, not any of that. Do you remember when you had to dissect sentences in English class? Yes, you would have to do that. Yeah. So, but think about it. Trust, that's a command. It's not a suggestion. Nope. That trust, that's the command. In the Lord, that's who to trust in.
0: Yeah.
1: How much? With all your heart.
0: Everything
1: you That's got. How deeply that you are commanded to trust God. The next one, and lean not on your own understanding. Well, that is choosing his plan over yours. I think that's the hardest part of those two verses. The next part of the verse, in all your ways, that means completely. It doesn't say in some of your ways, when you feel like it, when you're not hangry, when you're not tired. It says in all your ways, so completely. And then acknowledge him. Some versions, some translations say submit to him. Mm-hmm. So that surrender, again, not in a bad way. It's just giving it all up to God. It says, and he will, pause right there, because that's assurance. It doesn't say he might, he could. It says, and he will make your paths straight. That is a way through whatever you are going through right now.

Leaves may turn and fall, but the love of Jesus is constant. This season, find comfort in the one who remains the same. 88.3 WCQR.

0: coffee is amazing, and so is getting together with you. Hey, we are Rhonda and Adam on 88.3 WCQR, and a coffee stop is coming up.
1: Yes, it is.
0: This Friday. Here we go into our voices, because we go into game show mode, I think, because we're so excited about it. But yeah, our first coffee stop of the month is happening Friday at Rivers of Love Coffee Shop in Kingsport.
1: Don't you just love that name, Rivers of Love?
0: Rivers of Love. I just picture rivers of coffee flowing too, which makes me happy.
1: Which that could be your love language, coffee. It is. Mm-hmm. Well, if it is, we would love to be able to spend some time fellowshipping. It's as simple as that. There's no ulterior motive here. We just want to be able to fellowship, hang out, spend some time, have some good conversation, share stories, and just come together. That's what a coffee stop is all about. So Friday, 3 to 5 in Kingsport at Rivers of Love Coffee House. Now, if you can't make it then, we've got a couple of more coming later in the month, and we've got all those details for you. Come on over to WCQR.org.

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0: Good morning and welcome in. Glad to have you along with us today. We are Ron and Adam, and this is 88.3 WCQR.
1: If you see someone drowning, don't criticize the way they swim. That is a quote that I saw that made me stop in my tracks, because how many times, oh my goodness, I think it's human nature. Mm-hmm. Well, I wouldn't have done it that way. Well, that's their own fault because they did X, Y, and Z. And it's like, no, Jesus never went to anybody and said, oh, well, I'm not going to heal you. It's your own fault. You did that.
0: Yeah.
1: No, he said that he was going with this water theme. He said, I am the living water.
0: Yeah.
1: And my goodness, we need to remember that when we see people. It's like they don't have to explain themselves. They shouldn't have to do that. And we should not pass judgment. And this is, again, not finger wagging, soapbox, you know, standing Rhonda. It's just kind of like, that's the tendency, because I know I've been on both sides of that.
0: Yeah.
1: I have been on the side where I was struggling and somebody's like, well, you're struggling because blah, blah, blah, blah.
0: Right.
1: Or, you know, I've kind of looked down and been like, well, no. So let that sit with you today and what that means for you or someone in your life, because I guarantee you it's going to resonate somewhere along the lines that if you see someone drowning, don't criticize the way they swim.

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1: Hey, good morning, and thanks for listening in here this morning at WCQR. Going to be a beautiful day ahead, even a little bit warmer for us as well. Take a look at that forecast for you. That's up next, but right now, here's what you need to know, Church Edition. Our churches do such an amazing job at putting on events that encourage, uplift, and bring our community together. So let's start off with this one. It's called Motivating Magic. And so this is going to be happening tonight at Temple Baptist Church in Kingsport. The tagline says, get ready for an unforgettable night of magic, excitement, laughter, and inspiration for the whole family. Temple Baptist Church is going to be welcoming Chase Williams for the night's entertainment, and this event is free and everyone is welcome. So if you'd like to check it out, again, that's going to be at Temple Baptist Church tonight in Kingsport, starting at 6:30 for Motivating Magic. And coming up tomorrow night in Blountville at Celebration Church, the Halfway Home Tour is coming. This is going to be We Are Messengers and Andrew Ripp. So if you'd like to get tickets, there's a link for you on the events calendar at WCQR.org. Doors are going to be opening at 6, concert at 7 p.m., and there is even a VIP Q&A with We Are Messengers as well. Again, all that information and ticket link available for you on the events calendar. And finally, it is definitely the season of fall festivals, and there is one happening on Saturday at River of Life Church in Piney Flat. So it's going to be a full day from 9 a.m. until 3 p.m., and there is everything from a car show to food trucks, homemade apple butter, live auction, and a lot of fun and games for the kids. And this is just one of many fall festivals that we have on our events calendar as well that are going to be happening this weekend or even over the next several weeks. So if your church has an event that you would like to share, come on over to WCQR.org and let us know on the events calendar so we can help you get the word out.
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2: WCQR. Lots of sunshine Thursday. Very warm with low humidity levels. Highs topping out in the upper 70s to lower 80s. Partly cloudy skies and chilly Thursday night. Lows in the upper 40s to lower 50s. Increasing clouds Friday. Very warm with low humidity and a breeze out the northeast. Highs ranging from the mid-70s higher terrain to near 80 in the valleys. I'm meteorologist David Boyd in the Storm Track 5 Weather Center. 80.

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The Lord is my strength and song, and he has become my salvation. Keep singing along with 88.3 WCQR.

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1: Hey, good morning, and thanks for joining us here at WCQR. And thank you to everyone who is so faithful to help us pray for schools in our community. Now, the schools in the school prayer zone have been submitted by individuals like you, families like yours, all over our community. And today's school prayer zone takes us to Johnson City, to the home of the Patriots. This is Liberty Bell Middle School. I want to say thank you so much to Mo for submitting this school, where they say empowering students with the courage and skills to enhance our world. That is a great mission every day there happening, and we are praying for them, and especially for one student. His name's Landon. He is the son of our office coordinator here at the station, Aziana. And so we hope Landon and everybody at Liberty Bell Middle School knows that you are being prayed for today, and we hope you have a wonderful day.
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Thank you for being a part of what we do every day.

We have the best community here at WCQR. Hey, good morning to you. My name is Adam, and thanks for listening this morning. And I am so serious about that. I am so thankful for the amazing friends and family members of this ministry. Just last week, we were able to cross the finish line of 100% of our fall fundraising goal. And so when we look at the season that we're in, I even saw gas prices even ticked back up yesterday in my neighborhood. And so to be able to know that there are so many things that folks could invest in, spend their money on, but they choose to answer a call that God puts on their life to be a part specifically of what He does through the ministry of WCQR each and every day. And as a listener-funded, community-supported ministry, we are so grateful for that because we know it truly is a partnership because we wouldn't be here without you. So thank you to everyone who gave during the fall fundraiser. Thank you for everyone who prays for this ministry, volunteers. It's just a part of this community. We are so thankful that together every single day, we get to inspire our community to live passionately for Jesus Christ with your help. Thank you.

0: 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Thank you.
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6: Lots of sunshine Thursday, very warm with low humidity levels. Highs topping out in the upper 70s to lower 80s. Partly cloudy skies and chilly Thursday night, lows in the upper 40s to lower 50s. Increasing clouds Friday, very warm with low humidity and a breeze out of the northeast. Highs ranging from the mid-70s higher terrain to near 80 in the valleys. I'm meteorologist David Boyd in the Storm Track Weather Center. 80.

Hey, good morning, and thanks for listening here at 88.3 WCQR. My name is Adam, and I want to know what you think about when you think about fall. Now, this could be, you know, what's your favorite thing about fall kind of thing as well, but also, what do you think about whenever fall comes? I got to tell mine because it's probably not what you're thinking. I think about leaves. Again, not what you're thinking, because I believe that we live in one of the most beautiful places on earth, especially during the fall. The leaves change, it's beautiful, but those leaves fall and they go somewhere. So as a kid, I still remember the blisters that having to help my dad rake the yard. I know, I mean, there was no leaf blowers or lawnmowers or whatever. No, we were raking our entire yard by hand every fall. And we had this huge, maybe it was an oak tree in our front yard, and it had a million bazillion leaves on that thing. And we would rake, I feel like, for days. It probably wasn't that long, but as my kid brain still remembers, it just felt like it went on and on and on. And so now, as a grown adult, I still think about raking leaves. Now, I don't have to rake them anymore. I did invest in a leaf blower a few years ago, and it's been a game changer. But that's one of the first things I think about whenever I think about fall, is knowing that I'm going to have to get all of those leaves out of my yard. So what about you? When you think about fall, what's the first thing that comes to mind? Give me a call, 888-477-5676.

Crisp mornings, colorful leaves, cool breeze. That feeling when fall is finally here. 88.3 WCQR.

0: Hey, good morning. Thanks for calling WCQR. This is Adam. So let's start here. What's your name and where are you calling from?
1: Good morning, Adam. My name is Summer, and I'm calling from Greenville, Tennessee, or Bayleton.
0: Okay, you said your name is Summer?
1: Yeah, like the season.
0: That's awesome. This is fantastic then. Well, so Summer, what is your favorite thing about fall, or what do you think about when you think about fall?
1: I think number one about deer hunting.
0: Oh, yeah.
1: Mostly about like bonfires.
0: Yeah.
1: Like just having like a little fire to roast weenies and make s'mores on. That's about it.
0: Oh, gosh, I know. Yeah. I mean, there is nothing quite like sitting around a bonfire in a hoodie on a crisp fall evening.
1: Yeah, it's perfect. It's not too hot. Go to the fire to get a little bit warmer, or step back a little bit and get a little bit cooler.
0: Yes, amen to that. Yeah. Amen to that. Right?
1: Yes.
0: Yeah. Well, Summer, thank you for sharing about what you love about fall, and I hope you do have a great day, and I hope you get around a bonfire really soon.
1: Oh, thanks, Adam. I hope you have a blessed day as well.
0: All right. Thank you so much. Bye-bye.
1: Bye.
0: Well, you can join the conversation as well. Give me a call, 888-477-5676, to let me know what you think about when you think about fall.

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Am I the only one that has the yips whenever it comes to family traditions? Hey there, my name is Adam, and thanks for joining me here at 88.3 WCQR. And I'm a little bit of an overthinker. I get it. But whenever it comes to family traditions, our girls are just now, especially our oldest, she's 4. So she's really, Claire is just now starting to be old enough to where she's going to remember traditions. And so me and my wife, Katie, were talking about this the other night of, it's easy to think about Christmas traditions, but what other traditions throughout the year, but also how important they really are. We tend to think traditions have to be elaborate and crazy, but really, they don't have to be. It could be as simple as like, hey, we make, chili on football Saturdays every Saturday, or, every fall we drive around and we try to find the reddest leaves on a tree, or you watch the same movie every October. I don't know. But again, I get into these like overthinking modes because I think those traditions have to be more elaborate than they really need to be. But, we've been talking about like our favorite things about fall this morning. And so start there. What are some of your favorite things about fall, and bring your kids into those moments? And that's where your traditions start.

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1: Hey, good morning, and thanks for listening in here this morning at WCQR. Going to be a beautiful day ahead, even a little bit warmer for us as well. Take a look at that forecast for you. That's up next. But right now, here's what you need to know, Church Edition. Our churches do such an amazing job at putting on events that encourage, uplift, and bring our community together. So let's start off with this one. It's called Motivating Magic. And so this is going to be happening tonight at Temple Baptist Church in Kingsport. The tagline says, get ready for an unforgettable night of magic, excitement, laughter, and inspiration for the whole family. Temple Baptist Church is going to be welcoming Chase Williams for the night's entertainment, and this event is free and everyone is welcome. So if you'd like to check it out, again, that's going to be at Temple Baptist Church tonight in Kingsport, starting at 6:30 for Motivating Magic. And coming up tomorrow night in Blountville at Celebration Church, the Halfway Home Tour is coming. This is going to be We Are Messengers and Andrew Ripp. So if you'd like to get tickets, there's a link for you on the events calendar at WCQR.org. Doors are going to be opening at 6, concert at 7 p.m., and there is even a VIP Q&A with We Are Messengers as well. Again, all that information and ticket link available for you on the events calendar. And finally, it is definitely the season of fall festivals, and there is one happening on Saturday at River of Life Church in Piney Flat. So it's going to be a full day from 9 a.m. until 3 p.m., and there's everything from a car show to food trucks, homemade apple butter, live auction, and a lot of fun and games for the kids. And this is just one of many fall festivals that we have on our events calendar as well that are going to be happening this weekend or even over the next several weeks. So if your church has an event that you would like to share, come on over to WCQR.org and let us know on the events calendar so we can help you get the word out.
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2: WCQR. Lots of sunshine Thursday, very warm with low humidity levels, highs topping out in the upper 70s to lower 80s. Partly cloudy skies and chilly Thursday night, lows in the upper 40s to lower 50s. Increasing clouds Friday, very warm with low humidity and a breeze out the northeast, highs ranging from the mid 70s higher terrain to near 80 in the valleys. I'm meteorologist David Boyd in the Storm Track Weather Center. 88.

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0: from Monday to Friday. They're here with you every morning from 6 to 10. I guess we're saying that's a good thing?
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There's no us without you. Thank you for making it possible.

Good morning and glad to have you along with me this morning. My name is Adam here at 88.3 WCQR and hitting 100% of our fall fundraising goal just seems a little bit sweeter this year because we know the reality is that gas prices are high, grocery prices are high. There are families making a lot of choices and decisions on where they put their money or where they invest their time and spending. And so when you gave your gifts in such a generous fashion, and you supported this ministry that has been here in our community for nearly 29 years, doing one thing, trying to proclaim the gospel of Jesus Christ and trying to share the love of Jesus with every single person, to create a community that people don't feel alone, a place where they feel like they can, you know, belong, but also call in and ask for prayer or, you know, give a praise. So that's what we hope happens and we see happening every single day here at WCQR. So yes, hitting 100% of our fall fundraising goal last week is always incredible. But for this year in this season, there was something about it that just felt a little sweeter this year. So thank you to everyone who gave a gift and supported financially, because as a listener-funded, community-supported ministry, we would not be here, but thankfully we are because of you.

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2: WCQR. Lots of sunshine Thursday. Very warm with low humidity levels. Highs topping out in the upper 70s to lower 80s. Partly cloudy skies and chilly Thursday night. Lows in the upper 40s to lower 50s. Increasing clouds Friday, very warm with low humidity and a breeze out of the northeast. Highs ranging from the mid-70s higher terrain to near 80 in the valleys. I'm meteorologist David Boyd in the Storm Track Weather Center. 80.

Good morning and welcome in. This is 88.3 WCQR. My name is Adam. And as we look at the month of October and going into the fall, there is one thing that there is no shortage of, and that is events for you and your family. 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And many of those are going to be on the events calendar at WCQR.org. And I'm talking about the events calendar for two reasons. One, if you're looking for something to do, you can definitely find it there. 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
1: I'll praise you.

0: Good morning. My name is Adam, and thanks for joining me here at 88.3 WCQR. And want to say thank you to all of those who have given a little shout out, a little thank you to their pastor, because this Sunday is Pastor Appreciation Sunday, and we have heard some good messages for the pastors in our community.
1: Todd Wolf with Central Community Christian Church. I can't say enough about he and the ministry team there. They are genuine lovers of Jesus, and he teaches the gospel every Sunday, but yet challenges us. And I have grown so much under his ministry. And I'm super, super blessed to be a part of this congregation, and I just love them all to pieces.

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0: perfectly.
1: Psalm 96 says, "Oh, sing to the Lord a new song. 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

0: Hey, good morning. Thanks for calling WCQR. This is Adam. So let's start here. What's your name and where are you calling from?
1: Good morning, Adam. My name is Summer, and I'm calling for Greenville, Tennessee, or Bayleton.
0: Okay, you said your name is Summer?
1: Yeah, like the season.
0: That's awesome. This is fantastic then. Well, so Summer, what is your favorite thing about fall, or what do you think about when you think about fall?
1: I think number one about deer hunting.
0: Oh,
1: but
0: yeah.
1: Mostly about like bonfires.
0: Yeah.
1: Like just having like a little fire to roast weenies and make s'mores on. That's about it.
0: Oh, gosh, I know. Yeah. I mean, there is nothing quite like sitting around a bonfire in a hoodie on a crisp fall evening.
1: Yeah, it's perfect. It's not hot. You go to the fire to get a little bit warmer or step back a little bit and get a little bit cooler.
0: Yes, amen to that. Yeah. Amen to that, right?
1: Yes.
0: Yeah. Well, Summer, thank you for sharing about what you love about fall, and I hope you do have a great day, and I hope you get around a bonfire really soon.
1: Oh, thanks, Adam. I hope you have a blessed day as well.
0: All right. Thank you so much. Bye-bye.
1: Bye.

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At 88.3 WCQR, we believe God is at work every day. Sometimes in big, life-changing ways. Sometimes in quiet moments we almost miss. Your story shows God's faithfulness and lifts up a song that will never get old.

Good morning and thanks for joining me. My name is Adam and this is 88.3 WCQR, where it is time for the Daily Power Verse. And I mentioned this earlier because I don't know what it is exactly about this verse that just reminds me of fall. I mean, it's going to be a beautiful day ahead, but thinking about the day ahead, the season ahead of fall, and thinking about this verse just fits for me for some reason. So without further ado, here's today's Daily Power Verse. This is Colossians 3:16. Let the word of Christ dwell with you richly, teaching and admonishing one another in all wisdom, singing praises and hymns and spiritual songs with thankfulness in your hearts to God.

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1: Lots of sunshine Thursday. Very warm with low humidity levels. Highs topping out in the upper 70s to lower 80s. Partly cloudy skies and chilly Thursday night. Lows in the upper 40s to lower 50s. Increasing clouds Friday. Very warm with low humidity and a breeze out of the northeast. Highs ranging from the mid-70s higher terrain to near 80 in the valleys. I'm meteorologist David Boyd in the Storm Track Weather Center. 80.

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0: 88.3 WCQR. Hey, good morning to you. My name is Adam, and thanks for joining me. And we have received so many messages on our Facebook page and phone call messages about folks wanting to give a shout out to their pastor. Because if you didn't know, October is Pastor Appreciation Month. And this coming Sunday is Pastor Appreciation Sunday.
1: I was wanting to give a shout out to my pastor, Johnny Bird, at Northridge Community Church. He's always so kind and joyful and willing to meet up and talk if you need to talk about something. So we love him.
0: And I know that can be said for the pastors in our community, that we love them and we know that they sacrifice so much to, well, I mean, even as the Bible says, to shepherd our community and point our hearts and our families and our community toward Jesus. So pastors, thank you for what you do. And we do hope that you feel appreciated and know how thankful that your congregations are for you.

0: 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What if I told you that I believe it?
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WCQR

Yeah, we have good with the side of Lord, it feels good. This is Michael with 88.3 WCQR and two wonderful songs. But I tell you what, when I step out first thing in the morning in this season, I'm like, Lord, it feels good is exactly what comes to the forefront of my mind. I absolutely love, love, love, love, love, love the temperatures in fall. I love it when the trees start changing. I love it being nice, cool, and kind of dark in the morning. And so maybe you can get behind this here today. Maybe if you're not even in for the cool of the morning, it's like, yeah, I can get into the temperatures by the time we get to at least 10 o'clock, though. Here we go. Up next, Toby Mac with Lord, It Feels Good.

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You don't always see the impact, but God does. This isn't just radio. It's God working through ordinary people. And it's all made possible because you gave. Thank you for making a difference by supporting the ministry of 88.3 WCQR.

0: And there's some stressful jobs out there. This is Michael with 88.3 WCQR. And I remember seeing a report here years ago where it went through and kind of looked at them and ranked like what it thought was the top 10 when they did stress tests and stuff on people. And so you're like, okay, Marines, yeah, makes sense. Doctors, yeah, yeah, that kind of makes sense. But I can't remember what number it was. The pastor made the top 10. I was like, whoa. But you think about, you know, you're on call 24 hours. You never know what you're going to be stepping into. Some of the best moments of people's lives, but also some of the hardest. And then also it's a place where you are quite honestly dealing with spiritual warfare. And then in a leadership position, yeah, sometimes people are going to mean and betray you. And there's a lot of hard things. It takes a special type of person to step into ministry and to continue in it, looking to point others to God, even when sometimes it's hard. And so as we are here in Pastor Appreciation Month, with, you know, Pastor Appreciation Day coming up on this upcoming Sunday, I want to encourage you, reach out to your pastor, like just tell them thank you for some of the things that they do. Send them a note, send them a gift card. They'll probably appreciate that too. Ask them out to lunch, do that kind of stuff, because those little bits of encouragement, man, they can really make a difference. But we have individuals that are giving shout outs over, you know, over on Instagram and Facebook page, to, you know, pastors over that they are under their leadership at their local church. But we also had some individuals that called in and shared a little bit as well. So I want to share one of those as we go into the next song.
1: My name's Charlie. I'm calling from Jonesboro, Tennessee. I heard it's Pastor's Appreciation Week on your radio show there. And I just like to give a shout out for John Moore. He's a pastor of New Hope Brethren Church in Jonesboro, Tennessee. He is a wonderful man. He is a faithful man. He preaches the word. He's got a heart for the people. And he just goes over the line to help people and to do the things that God wants him to do. And I just like to say, I know he'll be the last person in the world to let me down.

Every life tells a story. Some chapters may be filled with joy, while others bring questions, heartache, or unexpected turns. But the amazing thing is that regardless of what chapter you're in today, God is faithful. He shows up in everyday moments. He changes lives by His grace. And He's working in all things for the good of those who love Him. So that one day, we can say, "This is my story. This is my song." Thanks for letting 88.3 WCQR be a part of your journey and a part of your testimony.

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1: Hey, this is Michael with 88.3 WCQR. And a reminder, you can go and submit your school prayer zone or school for school prayer zone by making it over to WCQR.org and just clicking on that banner and giving us a little bit of information. But join in with me as we lift up our school prayer zone, school of the day, Liberty Bell Middle School. God, we praise you for this day that you've given us. Every day is a gift from you, and it's beautiful to see when you work, and it's beautiful to know that you're working even when we don't see it quite. And so, God, reveal yourself today in whatever it is in front of us. But, God, we like to lift up all of those here at Liberty Bell Middle School, and it's my prayer that you're just pouring into those teachers, the faculty, and then the students as well here today. For the students, it's my prayer that you're helping them to, you know, find friends, to grow in different areas, whether it's over in just interacting with others or just gleaning what's needed from the teaching to kind of pique their interest and kind of show a direction that they'll be growing into as they go through life. But help them to see their worth, help them to know that they're loved. And it's just my prayer that you're helping them to grow in whatever place you have them today. Teachers, there's things happening in and out of the classroom, and it's my prayer that you're helping them through some of the things they're struggling with, some of those hardships that they're bearing. And it's my prayer that you bring the right people around them to encourage and to build them up, give them direction with finances and relationship stuff and, you know, whatever it is in front of them, but also help them to bring their very best as they step into the school every day. And part of that being that their eyes are open to needs of the kiddos and that they lean in knowing that they can make, you know, such significant differences in the lives of those that are under their care. But God, those that are believers, may they be salt and light. For those who don't know you, it's my prayer that you're working on them so they might soon come to see you as Lord. But God, have your hand once again on all those here at Liberty Bell Middle School. May you be working in mighty ways in this season. But as always, to you be all glory and honor and praise. And we pray this in your name, in Jesus' name. Amen.

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1: Lots of sunshine Thursday, very warm with low humidity levels, highs topping out in the upper 70s to lower 80s. Partly cloudy skies and chilly Thursday night, lows in the upper 40s to lower 50s. Increasing clouds Friday, very warm with low humidity and a breeze out of the northeast, highs ranging from the mid 70s higher terrain to near 80 in the valleys. I'm meteorologist David Boyd in the Storm Track Weather Center.

Psalm 66 says, "Come and hear, and I will declare what he has done for my soul." Sharing stories of God's faithfulness every day on 88.3 WCQR.

Done got the mumps. This is Michael with 88.3 WCQR. And that was the short long that I got over from my mom at small group here the other day. As I walked in, she said, "Hey, you didn't by chance like knock over, you know, a lamp or something the other night when you came and picked up stuff over at our house?" I was like, "No, not that I noticed." And she was talking about a lantern that was sitting out on the porch. And she went on to go, "Something has been eating the mums and it's living underneath the porch." And she said, "And it's eaten only, you know, one color of the mums. I think it was the orange mums. The yellow mums were left alone. I guess it's a different flavor or something." And then she said, I asked, did a little bit of an internet search, and it said it was probably a vole. And I was like, you mean a mole? She said, "No, a vole." And so I went and took a look at it, and voles are actually real things. And they're kind of little mice-like things that are not mice. They looked a little bit maybe bigger, but props to mom. A vole is a real thing, and apparently they do in fact eat mums. So, but she was joking about it, and I couldn't help but resist. I was like, "They're eating mums. Should I be worried about you?" She said, "Why?" I said, "Well, because you're my mom." She shook her head. So I guess we'll see how this unfolds in the future. The voles are after the mums, it seems.

0: Psalm 37 verses 27 to 29 says, "Turn away from evil and do good. So shall you dwell forever. For the Lord loves justice. He will not forsake his saints. They are preserved forever, but the children of the wicked shall be cut off. The righteous shall inherit the land and dwell upon it forever."
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0: When the Old Testament says forever, like you see three times here in these verses, it is pointing to Christ, signaling the reader to look beyond the plot line of human characters and historical events to the triumph of Jesus. So what is Psalm 37 telling us? It's telling us that God will preserve the saints in this life. And preserve doesn't mean bare minimum life support preservation. It means that God will keep us and ensure our wholeness. In John 10, Jesus says that no one can take his sheep from his hand or his father's hand. This is preserving. He holds us close in love and comfort, even in this evil world. And Psalm 37 is telling us that the righteous will inherit the land. We will dwell forever in Christ's kingdom, under his rule. Today, his kingdom spreads quietly, internally, as souls turn from evil and submit to Jesus. And we are agents of this kingdom as we do good and proclaim Christ. And when Jesus returns, he will bring with him a reign of righteousness that will overthrow all evil and injustice. Every wicked person who has refused to submit to Jesus will be condemned. And all those who have trusted in Jesus, delighted in Jesus, committed our way to Jesus, and waited on Jesus will be glorified and made whole.
1: Author-speaker Barnabas Piper is a pastor at Emmanuel Nashville. 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

0: I praise.
1: Yeah, we serve a God who is all powerful, which is why we don't have to worry about what's in front of us. This is Michael with 88.3 WCQR. We can take it to him and trust that he's going to do exactly what is needed, just as Shadrach, Meshach, and Abednego did. A wonderful passage about this, covering why we're not to worry. So I'm just going to read this as we go into the next song over here from Matt Maher. And this is found in Matthew chapter 6, 25. Therefore, I tell you, do not worry about your life, what you will eat or drink, or about your body or what you will wear. Is it not more than food and the body more than clothes? Look at the birds of the air. Do they not sow or reap or store away in barns? And yet your heavenly Father feeds them. Are you not more valuable than they? Can any one of you, by worrying, add a single hour to your life? And why do you worry about clothes? See how the flowers of the field grow. Do they not labor or spin? Yet I tell you that not even Solomon in all his splendor was dressed like one of these. If that is how God clothes the grass of the field, which is here today and tomorrow is thrown into the fire, will he not much more clothe you, O you of little faith? So do not worry, saying, what shall we eat, or what shall we drink, or what shall we wear? For the pagans, they run after these things, and your heavenly Father knows that you need them. But seek first the kingdom of God and his righteousness, and all these things will be added to you as well. Therefore, do not worry about tomorrow, for tomorrow will worry about itself. Each day has enough trouble of its own.

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1: 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Thank you for being a part of what we do every day.

Hey, this is Michael with 88.3 WCQR, and guess what time it is? Well, yes, it might be time to start writing your own book. It's always fun to do a little bit of writing on top of reading, right? So while you're doing that, though, let's go ahead and put on thinking caps, because it is, in fact, time for a little bit of Bible trivia. So thinking caps on? Okay, here we go. The question for this round is this. What does the book of Proverbs say is more valuable than gold, silver, or rubies? Yep. And it might be more valuable than all those, but I'd be okay with having the gold, silver, and rubies too, if I'm being honest. But once again, what does the book of Proverbs often say is more valuable than gold, silver, or rubies? Well, one such mention happens over in Proverbs 8, verses 10 through 11. And what is that thing? That thing is wisdom. Yes, wisdom is more valuable than, you know, some of those other things that some we often attribute value to. And so if you got the answer of wisdom this time, congratulations, you know your stuff. If not, no worries. You'll have a chance next time. We're back with Bible trivia.

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Whether you're dropping off the kids at practice or taking a family trip to the pumpkin patch, take 88.3 WCQR with you wherever the season leads when you download the WCQR app.

All right, three pieces of candy. Guess it's all going to be this year. This is Michael with 88.3 WCQR. And that would be a sad amount of candy, actually, you know, over for a trunk or treat event. But as we are here in that season, we actually had an individual get up for announcements over at church, and Lucas did a great job. And he's just like, hey, see these three pieces of candy? Right now, we only have three people that are signed up for trunks. And this would be sad. We need some more people signing up. I'm like, okay. It usually feels like it goes down to the last minute to get people on board. But you know, there are a lot of trunk or treats. There are a lot of fall harvests going on here in our community. You can check those out by going over to the events calendar over at WCQR.org. And so one, you can check out some that will be happening as the month progresses. But two, maybe your church event has not made it on there yet. This is that opportunity to get on over there and to submit what you're going to be doing as you love on the community over here in this season. So once again, go and take a look at that events calendar to either check out some of what's happening or to submit some of what will be happening as we work our way through October.

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1: Lots of sunshine Thursday. Very warm with low humidity levels. Highs topping out in the upper 70s to lower 80s. Partly cloudy skies and chilly Thursday night, lows in the upper 40s to lower 50s. Increasing clouds Friday, very warm with low humidity and a breeze out of the northeast. Highs ranging from the mid-70s higher terrain to near 80 in the valleys. I'm meteorologist David Boyd in the Storm Track Weather Center. 80.

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as I look at scripture, it's just fun to see. We're kind of the same. This is Michael with 88.3 WCQR. Things, you know, that I'm struggling with and things that are happening in our lives today, they were happening in the Old and New Testament. Some of them, you know, hard. Some of them, you know, just kind of life, and some of them messy, some of them funny. And so here's one that stuck out a little bit. And this comes over from Acts chapter 20. It might make you feel a little bit better, because maybe at some point, some point in your life, you fell asleep in church. And I tell you, I don't do as much anymore. As a youngin', man, I fell asleep. I would hit my head on the back of the pew, and that would wake me up. But it made a noise, and eventually I'd get in trouble for making the noise. I hit my head against the back of the pew as I kind of nodded off. But here, you know, Paul is actually preaching, and there's a young man, and he's kind of sitting in the window, and he falls asleep. But he doesn't hit his head on the pew. He falls out the window. Yeah, pretty tragic. And in fact, actually, he passes away. And so, yeah, now you're nodding off doesn't feel quite as dramatic, right? And so Paul stops preaching. He goes, he walks around, he goes and finds him, brings him back to life. And then he goes back upstairs, eats, and continues preaching until daylight. Yeah, you know, you think falling out of a window and someone dying ends the service. Paul's like, nope, still talking about Jesus, and I'm going to continue doing it. So know if you have fallen asleep in church here, even in the recents, you're not alone. There were people, it was happening to over in the biblical times as well. Maybe at least, though, sit in a pew instead of a window.

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And the truth is that we have far more to be grateful for. This is Michael with 88.3 WCQR. And I had myself a chat over here with the AI a while ago. And I was like, I have a question. If we looked at everything in the course of our day, you know, our hearts working, our lungs working, you know, the car getting from point A to point B, you know, technology working, my phone turning on, conversations with people around us, traffic, you know, if I looked at all of that, what percentage of things, if you had to guess, what percentage of things would you think go right on a normal day-to-day basis? And so, you know, it took a second to think, and then it spit back a number, and it was like 99.7%. And I'm like, because, 99.7, you know, here on a day-to-day basis going right, that's pretty incredible. And yet, how often, I guess, am I getting a little bit hung up on that 0.3%? And that doesn't mean that there aren't some days where some terrible and hard things happen, or some things that we're walking through seasons. But when we look at it, 99.7 going right, am I praising God 99.7% of the time for my health, for the ability to walk, for the ability to see, for my car going from point A to point B, the technology working the way it is, for, you know, conversations and friends that are around me? I'm going to be honest, sometimes I don't. A lot of times I don't. I do a very poor job of that, actually. But whenever we go and we start looking at how many things actually go right, we realize, man, God is good. And, you know, yeah, there's some hard bumps here today, but there's just so much more for which I can be grateful.

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1: Psalm 118. The Lord is my strength and song, and he has become my salvation. 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

Hey, this is Michael with 88.3 WCQR, and it is time for an oldie but a goodie. There are so many wonderful, beautiful Christian songs that have come out over the years. Love taking a little bit of time to reflect on one every single day. And so with that being said, on to the song and the artist here for this afternoon. But this was a group putting out a lot of music over here in the 2000s as a whole, and this song in particular ended up coming out in 2008. And when it did so, it got on the charts and it stayed there almost the duration of the year. And it's interesting because while it came out in 2008, it ended up winning Song of the Year in 2010, which is just such a interesting thing. But the artist says that he wrote this based off of 1 John 4:19. It says this: "We love because he first loved us." And he said, you know, like a lot of us do, struggled with this idea of thinking that we have to earn God's love. And, you know, that verse kind of points back to the truth. Like, we're able to, in fact, love because he loved us first. Like, we didn't have to earn it. He just loves us because who he is. And he said one of the coolest things was having an individual come up to him and share that she came to know Jesus while listening to the music. And he said, that's far better than any reward I could have ever gotten. And so here's that reminder here for us today that wherever you are, whatever you're going through, God loves you. And he's walking with you every single step of the way through whatever it is you're going through. This is their hit over from 2008, 10th Avenue North with By Your Side.

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Praise the Lord and praise the Lord. Hey, this is Michael with 88.3 WCQR. What a fun song. We actually did that over here at church last Sunday. But you know, it's always fun when people get together, whether it's at churches or at things like coffee stops. And we're so excited because our coffee stops, they are here over in the fall. And the first of which is occurring this upcoming Friday. And so Friday between 3 o'clock and 5 o'clock, Rivers of Love Coffee House over in Kingsport. And so Christian and Amanda from the afternoon show, along with Casey, who does such a phenomenal job over with social media, they're all going to be there. And so we're excited for that. We're excited that you are excited to have some connections. But I just want to encourage you, if you want to check this out or details for the other two that we will be having as we work our way through the month, just make your way over to WCQR.org. Once there, you'll see a wonderful thing that says Coffee Stops, and you can take a look for the details for the upcoming

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1: Lots of sunshine Thursday, very warm with low humidity levels. Highs topping out in the upper 70s to lower 80s. Partly cloudy skies and chilly Thursday night, lows in the upper 40s to lower 50s. Increasing clouds Friday, very warm with low humidity and a breeze out of the northeast. Highs ranging from the mid-70s higher terrain to near 80 in the valleys. I'm meteorologist David Boyd in the Storm Track 5 Weather Center. 88.3.

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This is my song. Praising my Savior all the day long. 88.3 WCQR.

And we have officially arrived at that time of year. This is Michael with 88.3 WCQR. And I shared a little bit about this before, but like going in, you know, from 2024 into 2025, I felt like everything that could be bad in life that could happen, it happened. It happened across finances and relationships. And, you know, we were dealing with lean stuff outside of that. There was kind of a lot of stuff going on at church. And then on top of that, my voice just went away. It disappeared. And so one, you know, praise God for the answer, because I was in that where it hurt to talk for about 2.5-3 months, like with the ENT, couldn't figure it out. Like there weren't a lot of answers. And then my aunt was like, hey, I dealt with laryngitis, which apparently it's primarily just not having the ability to talk is considered laryngitis. She said, I had it. I was suggested, you know, this specific allergy pill. Now the other ones worked. This one worked. Maybe it'll work for you. And so I got on it. It got me my voice back. And I was like, praise God. Hallelujah. Amen. This is amazing. And so the deal on it was like one at night forever. Unfortunately. And then, you know, whenever it gets bad, you go to a second one in the morning. So this time of year, it's fall. It's beautiful. It's beautiful. Beautiful everywhere. Thank you for the mountains. Thank you for everything around, but also the pollen and kind of the craziness of allergies. It kicks up a little bit in fall. So I woke up here yesterday morning. I was like, yeah, we're now on two pill kind of weather. So I'll have to, I guess, do that going forward, morning and night, to officially retain my ability to speak. But, you know, once again, praise God for the weather in the fall. Praise God for a time in history where we can have medication that will let us not lose our voices upon other things. So yeah, there's something to celebrate, I guess, regardless what season we're in.

0: 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Thank you.
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Well, welcome in. This is Michael with 88.3 WCQR, and today's power verse is found over in Colossians 3:16, and it says this: "Let the word of Christ dwell in you richly, teaching and admonishing one another in all wisdom, singing psalms and hymns and spiritual songs with thankfulness in your hearts to God." And, you know, there's a few very important parts, I think, as we're walking through, because it's going to, as a Christian life, like, if you're going to be living a life that's pleasing to Him, like, how does this end up playing out? Well, one, let the Word of God dwell in you, right? We're reading, we're getting together, we're pulling out what's important in the day-to-day, because God's Word teaches us in the direction we should go. Teaching and admonishing one another in all wisdom. We're to be in community, right? And when we learn something, it's not just for us to sit on, it's to tell somebody else about it, because it could help them, and it's important to point back to Jesus. Admonishing in that. I mean, that's not quite as much as a fun word, but, you know, I'm going to end up in the wrong places sometimes. Community is what helps get us back as we're pointed back to the truth and the hope that comes from Jesus. And then this final portion, such an important part, singing psalms and hymns and spiritual songs with thankfulness in your hearts to God. We are to come before God in worship, not just, you know, on Sunday and Wednesdays, but every moment of our lives. Doing it with thankfulness, because God has given us everything, a hope and a future of being with Him someday in heaven. And so once again, beautiful verse. I'm going to read it one more time. Colossians 3:16, "Let the word of Christ dwell in you richly, teaching and admonishing one another in all wisdom, singing psalms and hymns and spiritual songs with thankfulness in your hearts to God."

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You don't always see the impact, but God does. 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

0: Hey, this is Michael with 88.3 WCQR, and there is a group of individuals that are giving so much of themselves every single day, and it can be stressful, it can be hard, but they believe that, you know, sharing the goodness of Jesus is worth it, and I am talking about pastors. And so here we find ourselves in Pastor Appreciation Month. On top of that, it is, you know, Pastor Appreciation Day coming up here on this Sunday. And so as we get near to that, just a few things, it's worth, you know, leaning in and telling them what a good job they do. Because, I mean, on call, you know, 24/7 through some of the hardest times, some of the best times of people's lives. And, you know, unfortunately, anybody in leadership, they usually hear a few more negative things than positive things. Such is true with our pastors. And so love on them. You can send them a gift card, you know, write them a card. You just send them a text message, be like, you've been doing a really good job, you know, in whatever this area may be, because you never know how much encouragement that could be. But, you know, we over on our Instagram, Facebook page, you can actually just type in and give a shout out to your pastor for all the good things that they do, and even direct maybe some of the pastors back over to it so they can find some encouragement through it as well. But we had someone call in here the other day and share a little bit of someone they wanted to give a shout out for themselves.
1: I'm wanting to give a shout out to Antioch Baptist Church at Exit 7. We are blessed to have a father and son ministering duo there. They both have a unique way of sending the message, and you're engaged and just want to hear more every single time. That's how it is for me.

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Thank you for being a part of what we do every day.

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It's funny how real the Bible is. This is Michael with 88.3 WCQR. And you know, you probably heard people say before, they're like, man, the Bible, it's kind of messy. There's stuff happening. And you're like, yep. It's real people. They're doing real dumb things. You know, it's kind of encouraging for me because I do dumb things and I wander away sometimes. The mess actually kind of validates how true everything is. For me, maybe it does for you as well. But you know, I thought of this story over here in Acts 12 because it feels like something that could happen in my real life. So, you know, Peter, he is in prison, and so he's there. The church is doing a very good thing, though. They're praying. They're like, hey, can you provide? Can you let them out of the situation? Can you show up in this? And God hears, and he answers. He sends an angel and gets Peter out. And what does Peter do? He wanders on, you know, to the house, actually, that they're praying at. And so this prayer is going on inside the building, and all of a sudden, you know, Rhonda, who is in this story, she hears him at the gate, and she gets excited. She's like, we're praying over this, and God is answering. This is awesome. And she gets so excited that she runs to tell everybody without, you know, actually letting Peter inside the gate. And so she goes, tells everybody, and they're like, yeah, you would have brought him in with you, right? I don't know. We believe you. And so eventually he's brought in. Everybody, you know, rejoices. But I've been there before. Have you ever been there? You're so excited. You don't do the logical next step in the group of excitedness. But also at the same time, when I'm like looking at the story, like how often we pray for something to work and we pray for it for a long time. And then when God shows up, like, we're almost kind of surprised. Like, whoa, he did that. That was awesome. That had to be him. And so it's just a reminder for me, that, you know, all the way to the beginning of history, where we are here today, some of the funny things, some of the broken things, some of the everywhere in between things. People are much the same today as they were way back then. And it's cool to see God show up in the midst of

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1: Lots of sunshine Thursday, very warm with low humidity levels. Highs topping out in the upper 70s to lower 80s. Partly cloudy skies and chilly Thursday night, lows in the upper 40s to lower 50s. Increasing clouds Friday, very warm with low humidity and a breeze out of the northeast. Highs ranging from the mid-70s higher terrain to near 80 in the valleys. I'm meteorologist David Boyd in the Storm Track Weather Center. 80.

Psalm 96 says, "Oh, sing to the Lord a new song. Sing to the Lord, all the earth." 88.3 WCQR.

Hey, this is Michael with 88.3 WCQR. And doesn't it feel like some days it just feels like everything's burning down? You're like, what can go wrong next? It's like that. You might have seen one of those memes or GIFs. It's like a person sitting down for coffee and like fire everywhere. It's like, it's okay. It's fine. Everything's all right. Well, you know, some days they just feel like that. They're a little bit chaotic. Like we're reminded by the world, we're not so much in control as we actually thought we are. But the cool thing is that at the end of the day, we're going to persevere and be okay. And as Christians, we know that's true. Like the worst thing that can happen to us is death, and we're with Jesus again. So, you know, even on that side of things, worst thing that happened, we end up with Jesus. And that actually sounds like a win whenever we look at it. So I want to remind you, in the midst of the hecticness, in the midst of the things falling apart, in the midst of the unknowns, I can agree with Forrest Frank, because of who Jesus is and what he's done for you and for me, it's going to be okay. Lord, I-

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Ah, man, singing Mr. Peter Burton. Hey, this is Michael with 88.3 WCQR. And, you know, the only reason we can hear from Mr. Peter Burton, the only reason we can hear from Mr. John Reddick up next with Holding On, because individuals like you helped, you know, just over here last week on Monday cross that finish line at 100%. And so thank you, because without individuals like you coming along praying and volunteering and, you know, all of these different things that make it possible, giving financially, we don't cross the finish line. Like, we chug out of fuel far behind it, and then, you know, that happens long enough, there's no more getting in the race anymore. So thank you for making the race possible. Thank you for making it possible to cross the finish line, but more importantly, to share the goodness of Jesus every single day, because you're part of every song, you're part of every story, every bit of scripture that comes over the airways. Thank you for making it possible to point back to the goodness of our Jesus, because that's what it's about at the end of the day. We so appreciate you being part of the WCQR family.

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Sometimes in big, life-changing ways. Sometimes in quiet moments we almost miss. Your story shows God's faithfulness and lifts up a song that will never get old.

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Thank you for being a part of what we do every day.

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1: Hey, this is Michael with 88.3 WCQR. And who you just heard is who is believed to be the oldest individual in the state of Oregon, as he was singing, bringing in his 108th year young cake. And he came with some words of wisdom on top of that. This is one Mr. Beryl Dillman. And so the question comes, I guess, to those who make it over the century mark. You're like, well, what exactly did you do to make it this far? How did you accomplish that? Quite the accomplishment, right? And he said, well, part of the secret is to be careful about what you eat and drink. But on top of that, it might be just focusing on what is good and positive. And went a little bit further than that is his 72-year-old daughter kind of came in and said, he has a positive attitude and just really cheerful disposition. Like, you heard him singing at the front end. He sounded like he's on the good side of life, right? And she went on to say, a lot of people, they see problems and they complain about them. But he was always a problem solver. And so a stumbling block or a barrier, he didn't complain about it. He looked for a way to fix it or come together to overcome it. And so I think a good reminder for us as we're going through life, because, a lot of miracle ways to fix things and live longer, like we have to stretch well or eat well. And, these are important things. But sometimes I think it comes down to our attitude as things are coming in front of us every single day. Do we see stumbling blocks, as something just to complain about? Or do we go, okay, let's work to solve it and see how we can come together for the betterment of whatever the situation is in front of us. I think some wisdom over here from Mr. Beryl Dillman at 108 years old.

0: Every life tells a story. Some chapters may be filled with joy, while others bring questions, heartache, or unexpected turns. But the amazing thing is that regardless of what chapter you're in today, God is faithful. He shows up in everyday moments. He changes lives by His grace. And He's working in all things for the good of those who love Him. So that one day, we can say, "This is my story. This is my song." Thanks for letting 88.3 WCQR be a part of your journey and a part of your testimony.
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There's some good things that come over here with that new tech. Hey, this is Michael with 88.3 WCQR. And it was funny. I was over at my parents' house here the other day as we were just kind of working through, you know, small group stuff. And we finished up and then, you know, I was talking with them after. And mom was like, I am so excited for ChatGPT. And thank you for pointing me out to that. I was like, what are you doing with it? And she said, it is the coolest thing. She said, you know, I used to look for so long to try to find out, like, with, you know, images and pictures for Bible studies over for Sunday school stuff. And she said, now I don't only not have to look for it. I can have it made in much of what I feel like lines up with what the Bible story is or what I'm seeing in scripture. She's like, I just speak it and then it generates it and it's there. And she said, it's not perfect. You have to check things. But she said, it's so incredibly cool what I can do. Like without like that true artistic background, it's cool what can be generated and made. And I was like, it was just funny watching her light up. I was like, yeah, it is pretty cool. Like it is pretty cool. Some of the things you can do. So I know there are fears and negative connotations around some of that stuff, but you know, like most things in life, it has good along with bad, and it's about how you use it. And at least over here for my mom, she's finding it pretty exciting seeing some of the things that can be created to aid her and teaching the youngins over at church.

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1: Lots of sunshine Thursday, very warm with low humidity levels, highs topping out in the upper 70s to lower 80s. Partly cloudy skies and chilly Thursday night, lows in the upper 40s to lower 50s. Increasing clouds Friday, very warm with low humidity and a breeze out the northeast, highs ranging from the mid-70s higher terrain to near 80 in the valleys. I'm meteorologist David Boyd in the Storm Track Weather Center. 80.

Welcome in. This is Michael with 88.3 WCQR, and it is time for a game that we like to call Top 5. And so if you have never participated in Top 5 before, this is how it goes. I'm going to pose a question to you, and you have the duration of the next song to come up with your Top 5 answers. We usually go, if you get 3 out of 5, we'll chalk it up as a win. Though, of course, compete against yourself from varying days. Compete against your no friends, family, and all strangers. And competition makes things more fun. So with that being said, are you ready for your question for Top 5? Today. Okay, ready or not, here it comes. What are the top 5 most considered beverage brands in the U.S.? And this comes off some information over from YouGov.com. So they pulled people and they said, you know, when it comes to all drink brands, you would consider getting one of these. And so they went through all of them, they ranked them, and we have percentages. Loads of fun, right? So once again, what are the top 5 most considered beverage brands in the U.S. Not beverages, beverage brands. And as you are mulling that one over, we're going to step into this next song.

Welcome back. This is Michael with 88.3 WCQR. And on the front end of that song, the question was posed for the day. What are the top five most considered beverage brands in the U.S.? And so, you know, the question was posed over the individuals. Would you consider buying, you know, a drink from this brand? And these are the results from them. So here we go. In fifth place, most considered beverage brands. Fifth place, Tropicana, over with 28.2%. Okay. Yeah, pretty interesting. I think mostly known for the orange juice, so there's other drinks there. In fourth place, this one kind of surprising, but yes, they have made it over into, I guess, grocery stores and stuff as well, so it might make sense. Starbucks, 28%, 28.6 to be precise. In third, Lipton, in 32.3%. And then these ones, I very much felt they would be in the top five for sure. We have Coca-Cola in number two with 35.6%. And what holds that number one position? Honestly, a little bit surprised this is number one, but, you know, apparently a pretty good reputation across the board. We have Gatorade with 41% of individuals saying they would, you know, consider getting something over from Gatorade. So if you got three out of five this time, congratulations, you know your stuff. If not, no worries. You'll have a chance next time. We're back with top five.

0: 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Thank you.
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2: To Johnson City, Tennessee, to Liberty Bell Middle School, home of the Patriots. And we want to say thank you to Mo for sending in Liberty Bell Middle School. And I wanted to give a shout out to Dr. Stevens and Christopher Good there at Liberty Bell. And we also have somebody near and dear to our hearts here at WCQR.
1: Yes, we do.
2: That is in seventh grade at Liberty Bell Middle School. Landon, who just finished up football.
1: Oh, man.
2: There, he is the sweet son. We'll say the sweet son of our office manager, Aziana. Mm-hmm. So we're gonna ask you, invite you to keep on praying for everybody there at Liberty Bell Middle School as part of today's WCQR School Prayer Zone.
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0: may call them bad jokes.
1: I'm so sorry, y'all. I really am.
0: But they're dad jokes. It's time for the dad joke of the day.
1: So do you want a behind the scenes experience of what it's like getting ready for Christian's dad joke? Well, too bad, you're going to hear about it anyway. Good afternoon. It is Christian and Amanda. So there are some days Christian will not tell me the dad joke. I guess he's feeling pretty confident and he's like, or he just wants my like natural reaction. And then there's days like today, you kind of test it out on me. And truth be told, we had to go about five deep today before I was like, you shared some with me. And I was like, no.
2: She did not find them as humorous as I did.
1: No. And so I think this was fourth or fifth on the list.
2: Yeah, we'll say that.
1: Yeah, might have been more than that. Okay.
2: All right, here we go. What do you call a pumpkin that works at the beach?
1: What?
2: A life gourd.

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Thank you for being a part of what we do every day.

0: there's always some stuff that you know deep down, but you always need a little reminder. Thanks for joining us this afternoon. It's Christian and Amanda here on WCQR.
1: No matter what you face in this life, especially what you might be facing today, it is not bigger than Jesus. Mm. Look to Jesus for the direction, the peace, and the answers that you need today and every day.

0: grateful for you.
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2: WCQI. Partly cloudy skies expected for this evening and tonight. Cool temperatures with overnight lows dropping to the upper 40s and low 50s with light winds. Increasing clouds expected for your Friday. Warm but with low humidity. High temperatures will be in the upper 70s and low 80s. Low to mid 70s to our east. Northeast winds 10 miles per hour or less. And it looks like scattered rain showers from the hurricane that's moving in. Isaias will give us some rain by Saturday and some periods of rain Sunday. From Storm Track 5 Weather Center, I'm meteorologist Kit Alexander. 88.

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0: It is Pastor Appreciation Month, and this Sunday is National Pastor Appreciation Day. You're listening to Christian and Amanda here on WCQR, and so we wanted to take some time and give some shout-outs, you know, a little extra love to some local pastors.
1: We have loved seeing all the shout-outs, all the comments that we've seen on our Facebook page as well. And so just a reminder, you can always give those shout outs on our Facebook page, and whatever it looks like, coffee, donuts, fruit, whatever is the way to your pastor's heart, especially this Sunday, just to say they're thought of and that they're appreciated.
0: And so we're doing this all on our social media as well. And so I just wanted to read a few in here. So Andrea, she wanted to give a shout out to her pastor, Danny Walker at the Dwelling Place. Says there's just not words to describe the love and the compassion that he has for our father and for his congregation. And then you have Sherry, who wanted to nominate Chris from Midway Baptist Church, just, you know, as an amazing, amazing preacher and is led by the love of the Holy Spirit. And those are just a few of those amazing pastors right here in our community. And so if you would like to nominate your pastor, if you'd like to give them a little bit of a shout out, just head over to our Facebook page at 88.3 WCQR.

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0: When's the last time you said or you've heard someone say, I'm just passing by? When you think about that passing by, do we treat scripture that way? Good afternoon, Christian and Amanda here with you on WCQR.
1: Because there is a big, big difference between just hearing something and hearing something and applying it, or, you know, taking it really in.
0: Yeah, and I use that example to intro it because I feel like that's kind of like what we do with relationships, friendships, right? Is we have those people in our life we see throughout the day, maybe even at work, or people, you know, even your family members, you may see, and you might wave at them and say, hi, I'm just passing by. But then you have those times you, like, you sit with them and you talk and you have conversations. You dwell with them. You stay with them. And scripture, that's how we want you to think about scripture today.
1: And

0: The book of Colossians, chapter 3, verse 16, it says, "Let the word of Christ dwell in you richly." And the word of Christ, that is scripture. So let the word of Christ dwell in you richly, teaching and admonishing one another in all wisdom, singing psalms and hymns and spiritual songs with thankfulness in your hearts to God. So first, the word of Christ, the scripture, must dwell in you.
1: You know how me and Christian love taking words, maybe just one word that we see in a power verse. We're like, okay, God, what do you mean?
0: Yeah.
1: And that word for us today is dwell. Like, we all know we should be in God's word, right? Reading it.
0: Yeah.
1: But here in today's power verse, it says to let it dwell inside you. Don't let it just pass you by.
0: Not in one ear and out the other.
1: No, take God's words today and let them dwell. Get them down in your heart. Make itself at home in your heart. 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

0: Christian and Amanda here on 88.3 WCQR, and we cannot wait to see you tomorrow. We are going to be out, when I say we, it's Amanda and I and Casey, who does all of our digital stuff and social media, are going to be out at Rivers of Love Coffee Shop in downtown Kingsport.
1: That's right. We're going to be out there from 3 to 5 tomorrow afternoon. 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

0: What's the last thing that maybe you did or you saw someone do that others just weren't initially grateful for? You're listening to Christian and Amanda here on WCQR, and I say the keyword initially because maybe they didn't know what you were doing exactly.
1: Oh, yet. Yes, you did. Yes,
0: no, I
1: you
0: did not. I don't know what you're referring to.
1: Oh, yes, you did. So let me first say this. I love my family here at WCQR. I feel like we are one of a kind. We are truly like brothers and sisters, and we like to get on each other's nerves and in a loving way as well. Well, I noticed the other day our microwave in our kitchen here at the station was, well, disgusting.
0: Well used.
1: It was gross.
0: Well,
1: and I am
0: on.
1: Not pointing any fingers because it is a very community-wide used microwave. And the other reality is, also know, I don't think there are certain individuals that like to cover their food when they put it in there. So when it gets hot and you're using a sauce, it goes everywhere in a microwave. Well, our microwave was pretty disgusting. So I tried really hard to get what I could off of it. But y'all know this from a microwave, the top part of it, the inside top, is the worst. And I could not get it off. And so I know of a hack. And so
0: I did not know happened.
1: You didn't?
0: I did not know this was possible.
1: So I asked Aziana, our office manager, I said, when you go to the store next, can you get us some white vinegar?
0: Okay.
1: And she said, okay. So I took the white vinegar this morning, put it in a glass dish, and put it in the microwave for like 2 minutes.
0: Okay.
1: So what happens is the heat has the vinegar kind of condensate all over the inside of the microwave. Well, then I'm able to take a paper towel and just wipe the inside, especially the top, and it comes off just very easy. It
0: for
1: loosens
0: sure.
1: all the hard stuff.
0: But if you imagine what the smell of microwaved vinegar, when we did not know what was happening.
1: It was pretty strong.
0: I'm in
1: strong
0: my
1: and
0: office,
1: potent.
0: And I'm like, what is that smell? I don't know what's going
1: Aziana
0: on right now.
1: Aziana actually starts gagging, y'all. She's like, oh, my allergies. And I'm like, whatever, whatever.
0: I'm very grateful that you cleaned it. I just didn't know that's what was going on.
1: And the mama bear in me said, if y'all would wipe this down after you use it each time, we wouldn't have to use the vinegar.

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1: Partly cloudy skies expected for this evening and tonight. Cool temperatures with overnight lows dropping to the upper 40s and low 50s with light winds. Increasing clouds expected for your Friday. Warm but with low humidity. High temperatures will be in the upper 70s and low 80s. Low to mid 70s to our east. Northeast winds 10 miles per hour or less. And it looks like scattered rain showers from the hurricane that's moving in. Isaias will give us some rain by Saturday and some periods of rain Sunday. From Storm Track 5 Weather Center, I'm meteorologist Kit Alexander. 88.

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0: Thank you so much for calling 88.3 WCQR. It's Christian here. What's your name and where are you calling from today?
1: My name's Charlie. I'm calling from Jonesboro, Tennessee.
0: Hey, Charlie, would you like to give your pastor a shout-out here?
1: I sure would. I heard it's Pastor's Appreciation Week on your radio show there, and I just like to give a shout-out for John Moore. He's the pastor of New Hope Brethren Church in Jonesboro, Tennessee. He is a wonderful man. He is a faithful man. He preaches the word. He's got a heart for the people, and he just goes over the line to help people and to do the things that God wants him to do, and I just like to say I know he'll be the last person in the world to let me down.
0: That's awesome. Well, he sounds like a man of God for sure. So thank you so much for calling and giving him a shout out today.

0: Coffee will be great. Thank you.
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0: God's will is rarely easy, but it is always good. Thanks for joining us. It's Christian and Amanda here on WCQR.
1: The will of God will never take you where the grace of God will not sustain you.

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1: And just a great reminder, you know, for us here being local Christian radio, that's one of the things that we want to do every day through the music and the messages is not just be a ministry, a playlist, but really take all of the components that make WCQR what it is and for you to feel community. And Ryan Stevenson, who has the song Preach, shares a little bit about how he sees community and how he hopes that his music does just that.
2: To me, it's everything. I mean, I'm an extrovert, so I get energized by people. I get energized by being around people. And, you know, a lot of people are probably the opposite. They get energized by being alone and they reset that way. But, you know, as far as just community, you know, we're communal creatures. We were created to have community with one another. And I just think that left alone, we're just so capable of wandering and just, you know, succumbing to temptations and just straying off and wandering away from everything that we know to be good and right. And I think, you know, established true community is so vitally important because we are created to have community with one another. We were created within a relationship, Father, Son, Holy Spirit. And so for us to be outside of relationship is essentially the core of our being, not normal. So we're created for relationship, and I encourage that heavily.

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1: WCQI. Partly cloudy skies expected for this evening and tonight. Cool temperatures with overnight lows dropping to the upper 40s and low 50s with light winds. Increasing clouds expected for your Friday. Warm but with low humidity. High temperatures will be in the upper 70s and low 80s. Low to mid 70s to our east. Northeast winds 10 miles per hour or less. And it looks like scattered rain showers from the hurricane that's moving in. Isaias will give us some rain by Saturday and some periods of rain Sunday. From Storm Track 5 Weather Center, I'm meteorologist Kit Alexander. 80.

It's that time for cozy sweaters, football games, fire pit flames, and pumpkin spice everything. Happy fall, y'all. 88.3 WCQR.

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1: And tonight is my son Ezra's championship football game. So he plays for Unico County Middle School. And so they're playing this evening their final championship game, which we are, I know, very, very excited for. But it's one of those, it's like, oh, man. It's a little bittersweet. Like it's nice. It's exciting, but it's also like a little bit like, oh man. And so definitely praying that all the kids on both teams have a lot of fun and that they all stay safe.

0: so long.
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0: Christian and Amanda here on 88.3 WCQR, and we cannot wait to see you tomorrow. We are going to be out, when I say we, it's Amanda and I and Casey, who does all of our digital stuff and social media, are going to be out at Rivers of Love Coffee Shop in downtown Kingsport.
1: That's right. We're going to be out there from 3 to 5 tomorrow afternoon. Just can't wait to hang out with you guys there in downtown Kingsport at Rivers of Love. And don't worry, if you can't make it tomorrow, we do have two more coffee stops. 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

You don't always see the impact, but God does. This isn't just radio. 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

0: That was Seth Schleter, and running back to you. Thanks for joining us this afternoon. It's Christian and Amanda here on WCQR. And every Saturday morning, we have what is called the Weekend Top 20 Countdown.
1: And it's across the nation. Songs, many songs that you hear here on WCQR are rated, you know. And some of these are brand new songs that you may not even know or just were released. And I always look forward to listening and to seeing, you know, what's in the top 20. What could be a future hit? I know this past Saturday, Lost and Found's new song was a future hit. But as you know, we're already playing it here.
0: It's a current hit in my book.
1: And there you go on WCQR. Well, the number one song made it again 5 weeks in a row.
0: Wow.
1: Number one. And it's this next song by Phil Wickham and Crowder. It probably helps that this is probably such a wonderful collaboration.
0: That is true.
1: Of two artists. And so this is their new song, 5 weeks in a row at number one on the top 20 countdown that you hear every Saturday morning here at WCQR. And this is their song, It Really Is Amazing Grace.

Every life tells a story. Some chapters may be filled with joy, while others bring questions, heartache, or unexpected turns. But the amazing thing is that regardless of what chapter you're in today, God is faithful. He shows up in everyday moments. He changes lives by His grace. And He's working in all things for the good of those who love Him. So that one day, we can say, "This is my story. This is my song." Thanks for letting 88.3 WCQR be a part of your journey and a part of your testimony.

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0: It is Pastor Appreciation Month, and this Sunday is National Pastor Appreciation Day. You're listening to Christian and Amanda here on WCQR, and so we wanted to take some time and give some shout-outs, you know, a little extra love to some local pastors.
1: We have loved seeing all the shout-outs, all the comments that we've seen on our Facebook page as well. And so just a reminder, you can always give those shout outs on our Facebook page, and whatever it looks like, coffee, donuts, fruit, whatever is the way to your pastor's heart, especially this Sunday, just to say they're thought of and that they're appreciated.
0: And so we're doing this all on our social media as well. And so I just wanted to read a few in here. So Andrea, she wanted to give a shout out to her pastor, Danny Walker at the Dwelling Place. Says there's just not words to describe the love and the compassion that he has for our father and for his congregation. And then you have Sherry, who wanted to nominate Chris from Midway Baptist Church, just, you know, as an amazing, amazing preacher and is led by the love of the Holy Spirit. And those are just a few of those amazing pastors right here in our community. And so if you would like to nominate your pastor, if you'd like to give them a little bit of a shout out, just head over to our Facebook page at 88.3 WCQR.

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1: Partly cloudy skies expected for this evening and tonight. Cool temperatures with overnight lows dropping to the upper 40s and low 50s with light winds. Increasing clouds expected for your Friday. Warm but with low humidity. High temperatures will be in the upper 70s and low 80s. Low to mid 70s to our east. Northeast winds 10 miles per hour or less. And it looks like scattered rain showers from the hurricane that's moving in. Isaias will give us some rain by Saturday and some periods of rain Sunday. From StormTrack 5 Weather Center, I'm meteorologist Kit Alexander. 88.

0: the last time you said or you've heard someone say, I'm just passing by? When you think about that passing by, do we treat scripture that way? Good afternoon, Christian and Amanda here with you on WCQR.
1: Because there is a big, big difference between just hearing something and hearing something and applying it, or, you know, taking it really in.
0: Yeah, and I use that example to intro it because I feel like that's kind of like what we do with relationships, friendships, right? Is we have those people in our life we see throughout the day, maybe even at work, or people, you know, even your family members you may see, and you might wave at them and say, hi, I'm just passing by. But then you have those times you like, you sit with them and you talk and you have conversations. You dwell with them. You stay with them. And scripture, that's how we want you to think about scripture today.
1: And in the book of Colossians, chapter 3, verse 16, it says, let the word of Christ dwell in you richly. And the word of Christ, that is scripture. So let the word of Christ dwell in you richly, teaching and admonishing one another in all wisdom, singing psalms and hymns and spiritual songs with thankfulness in your hearts to God. So first, the word of Christ, the scripture, must dwell in you.
0: You know how me and Christian love taking words, maybe just one word that we see in a power verse. We're like, okay, God, what do you mean?
1: Yeah.
0: And that word for us today is dwell. Like, we all know we should be in God's word, right? Reading it.
1: Yeah.
0: But here in today's power verse, it says to let it dwell inside you. Don't let it just pass you by.
1: Not in one ear and out the other.
0: No, take God's words today and let them dwell. Get them down in your heart. Make itself at home in your heart. Maintain a permanent presence rather than just visiting.

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cloudy skies expected for this evening and tonight. Cool temperatures with overnight lows dropping to the upper 40s and low 50s with light winds. Increasing clouds expected for your Friday. Warm but with low humidity. High temperatures will be in the upper 70s and low 80s. Low to mid 70s to our east. Northeast winds 10 miles per hour or less. And it looks like scattered rain showers from the hurricane that's moving in. Isaias will give us some rain by Saturday and some periods of rain Sunday. From Shore Track 5 Weather Center, I'm meteorologist Kit Alexander. 88.

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Thank you for being a part of what we do every day.

0: In Psalm 37, verse 38, we read, "But transgressors shall be altogether destroyed. The future of the wicked shall be cut off."
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0: When we look around at the evil in the world around us, we are so prone to anger, and it feels justified. Why shouldn't we be mad at all this evil? Psalm 37 gives us a compelling and settling answer. No matter how angry we get, we will not accomplish what God guarantees for the wicked. They will fade like the grass and wither like an herb. They will be cut off, that is, cast out of God's presence and separated from the only source of life and joy. Their bow shall be broken and their arms shall be broken. That means they will be rendered powerless. They will be no more. Their days are numbered. If we give in to anger, we are both drifting toward this disastrous and definitive fate, and we are announcing that we think we can bring about better justice than God. When we grasp onto anger, we are letting go of delight in the Lord and instead are delighting in the downfall of our enemies. But the fate of the wicked is not a matter for our glee, but for our sobriety, our gratitude, and our settledness. We are sober at the weight and finality of this judgment. We are grateful for God's grace to save us and for His decisive justice. And we find settledness, even in this mess of a world, in His perfect judgment. Our delight is in Him, not in the condemnation of the wicked. No, friends, our anger does not serve us well. God's perfect justice and abundant mercy do. So we delight in Him and commit our way to Him, and wait patiently.
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